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2: Hi, I'm Natalia Mendes, host and producer at Rádio Nacional da Amazônia. You're listening to the radio documentary Parque do Rodeador, Half a Century of Transmissions, first aired in March 2024, when our station transmissions park turned 50. Today, we remember that Rádio Nacional da Amazônia is still vital for a large part of the Brazilian territory, serving as the main source of communication for populations far from big urban centers. Our guests in this episode are former Director of Operations, Engineer and Technology at ABC, José de Arimateia, Professor and Researcher Otávio Pena Pierante, and ABC's Executive Manager of Radio, Tiago Regotto.
3: A digitalização do rádio, dependemos de um programa de governo para isso. Lá na própria Parque do Rodeador, nós fizemos vários testes.
4: 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For us, it's simply a decision. The transmitters that were part of our acquisition plan already included all the necessary preparation for a digitization process. We're just waiting for the final decision on digital radio in Brazil. 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
5: Regardless, I think it's important to point out that this station, Rádio Nacional da Amazônia, is still the primary communication channel and source of dialogue for a significant part of Brazil. It serves both urban and even rural areas that already have other stations. In those cases, it's just one more station, offering quality programming. But it also reaches people who, temporarily or permanently, have no access to any other media. For example, someone who lives deep within the Amazon forest, or someone who is working or traveling through the forest and has no FM signal. 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
2: 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The English voiceover was done by Rafael Gasparotto, Tiago Regotto, and AI Voices Generate with VidNos AI. 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That's the end of the documentary Parque do Rodeador, Half a Century of Transmissions. We told the story of the Rodeador Transmissions Park, one of the largest broadcasting complex in Latin America. 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Voice work was done by Natalia Mendes, Bete Begonha, Daniel Ito, Pedro Pontes, Pedro Lacerda, Cariane Costa, Tiago Regotto, Rafael Gasparotto, Mário Nunes, Ana Pimenta, and AI Voice Generate with VidNos AI. Our thanks to all of them. Editing and sound design were done by Messias Melo for episodes 1 to 24 and Jailton Sodré for episodes 25 to 29. Stay with Rádio Nacional da Amazônia for more content in English and Spanish on the international service.